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1: We are playing too early trivia today. Who's this? Where are you calling from?
2: Monica from Poland.
1: I'm Monica. The average 30-year-old will do this just under 5 times a year, while the average 60-year-old will do it just over 20 times a year. What do you think it is?
2: Is it changing the filter on your furnace?
1: It is not changing the filter on your furnace. What is the actual number of times you're supposed to change those a year?
2: I would have to say probably once a month. 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
1: Once a month? I've had my house for 3 years. I think it might be time to change the filter.
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2: 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How you doing?
1: Hi, Cartman. I'm great. How are you?
2: 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Woo, I like how you perked up when you found out it was me calling. 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

Remember, it's weird to ask a stranger to rub sunblock on your body. 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

0: 7 in the morning.
1: I went and got my physical yesterday. Two things. One, I'm down over 30 pounds.
2: Congratulations.
1: Pretty cool. Pretty excited about that. Two, everything else looked good. So it was a good checkup
2: overall.
1: Blood
2: pressure, cholesterol, all that good stuff.
1: Shockingly all good.
2: Excellent.
1: Especially cholesterol. That blew my mind. But I had something super funny happen while I was in the waiting room. I'm out in the waiting room. This little kid must have just finished up at the doctor's, and they gave him some stickers.
2: Okay.
1: Which I thought was really cool, you know?
2: Yeah, entertain the kids. Like getting a lollipop when you're a little kid.
1: Yeah.
2: When you get a haircut or whatever.
1: So the little kid gets the stickers, and the lady at the front desk is talking to him and says, "Hey, I hope you really enjoy those stickers. They're great stickers." And the little kid's like, "Yeah."
2: Aw, cute little kid.
1: Right, right. And then she says, "But don't put them on mommy and daddy's walls." Which is cute and funny.
2: And you can keep picture a kid doing that, thinking it's fun.
1: Right. But here's where it was really funny. The dad chimed in. As soon as she said, "Don't put them on mommy and daddy's walls," the dad chimed in as serious and deadpan as possible and said, "Or the cat again."
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0: Following Guy Dark, Saturday nights from 7 to 10 for Smells Like Saturday Night. 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
2: And here we go. Good morning. My name is Cartman. Battle Stations. It's officially here, Cherry Fest week. Traffic will be plentiful. People will be peoply all over the place. Concerts will be happening. It's all happening. The National Cherry Festival 100-year celebration has begun in Traverse City. Good morning. My name's Cartman. We're going to start the show today. In a few, we'll have your bizarre files. Talk about a bad day to be a burglar. Dude was doing his own thing, and then somebody stole his car while he was stealing stuff. I've got the story. It'll be on the way in just a few minutes here on the

Real Rock Station, Rock 105, 1095.5. We're going to start the show with some tunes today. We got the new Greta Van Fleet to kick it off for you. 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
0: All right, here's an interesting one for you. A 29-year-old man in Maryland named Jalen Goddard had his car stolen, but he probably should have been more hesitant to call the police because while it happened, he was busy burglarizing a Verizon store directly across the street from where he had parked. Jalen reported his car missing. Didn't take long for police to connect the dots. They noticed blood on his hands, clothing, and glasses, as well as blood on the nearby broken store window. The call about the break-in came just after Jalen had called stating that his car had been stolen. Tried to deny being in the Verizon store, but police didn't buy it, and there were cameras. He's been charged with burglary, theft, and destruction of property. Imagine being stupid enough to call the police because someone stole your getaway car.

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8: 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I'm Cartman, and we're going to kick off two early trivia for today. 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

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Now, if you win trivia today, you are going to win our world-famous radio high five. You're going to score the bragging rights of being Real Rock's smartest listener ever for today. And we are also going to get you a pair of passes to go to Inukshuk Shores. That is at Alpen Bluffs in Gaylord. It is their new water park obstacle course. You can win those passes, but you got to answer two early trivia for today. In the past year, just under 50% of Americans have not done this thing that people used to do all the time. I want to know what you think it is. In this past year, just under 50% of Americans have not done this thing that people used to do all of the time. The number to take your guess, 1-888-955-1051. In the past year, just under 50% of Americans have not done this thing that people used to do all of the time. What is it? Take your guess now. Play Too Early Trivia with Cartman on Real Rock 105 and 95.5. The number, 1-888-955-1051 by request. 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

0: The number for guessing too early trivia today, 1-888-955-1051. In the past year, just under 50% of Americans have not done this thing that people used to do all the time. What do you think it is?
1: Send a greeting card in the mail?
0: Nope, that's not the right answer, but I can see why you went there with it.
1: Yes, nobody does it anymore.
0: Well, yeah, it's a lot of work, and honestly, I don't really write a whole lot anymore these days. I think my fingers would cramp up pretty bad.

0: The number to play trivia today, 1-888-955-1051. Steven in Traverse City, in this past year, just under 50% of Americans have not done this thing that people used to do all the time. What is it?
1: Going outside to start your car in the morning. Everybody's got electric start now.
0: That is not the correct answer, but it sure would be nice in the wintertime. Your car would be warmed up. In the summertime, it's nice and cool, but yeah, no, not the one. And also, not everyone has that Mr. Fancy Pants. Some of us still have roll-up windows where you actually have to crank them.

0: It's Real Rock 105 and 95.5. We're playing Too Early Trivia. The number to call in is 1-888-955-1051. Good morning. Who's this? Where are you calling from?
1: Jill from Charlevoix.
0: All right, Jill. In the past year, just under 50% of Americans have not done this thing people used to do all the time. What do you think it is?
1: I'm going to go with read a book.
0: It is not read a book. My wife will read enough books for 1,000 people, though. Are you a reader?
1: I do occasionally.
0: Yeah, me too. I have a whole library of leather-bound books that I read, you know, really fancy ones, like the Shakespeare guy. I read that all the time, all the time.
1: All the time.
0: Yeah, I'm very, very cultured.
1: Yeah, it sounds like it.
0: Okay, truthfully, if it doesn't have pictures, I'm not reading it.
1: It does make it easier with pictures.
0: It does!

0: It's Cartman in the Morning. Too early trivia happening. Taking your calls, 1-888-955-1051. Hi there, what's your name and where are you at today?
1: Dee Dee, and I'm in Grayling.
0: All right, in the past year, just under 50% of Americans have not done this thing people used to do all the time. What do you think it is?
1: Memorize phone numbers.
0: Ooh, great guess. Not the one. Do you remember your childhood phone number?
1: Vaguely.
0: Mine was so easy, I think I will get old, be in my 90s, and have dementia and still remember it. Are you ready for this?
1: All right.
0: 777-5454.
1: Wow.
0: Easiest number ever. Even if my parents tried to ditch me when I was a little kid, I already had that number memorized. I would have just had whoever found me call them.
2: Right. Would you like to complain about Cartman in the Morning? Get in line. Email somebody who cares. 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
3: Michigan lawmakers passed a $75.2 billion state budget after a marathon session that started Thursday and ran into Friday morning. The budget includes a general fund of $14.1 billion and a school aid budget of $19.8 billion. This includes an additional $250 per student for a total of $10,300 per pupil. The agreement came 2 days after the July 1st statutory deadline. With the 4th of July holiday weekend behind us, the window to set off fireworks in Michigan is closed. State law says that during the 4th of July holiday, fireworks can be set off from 11 a.m. to 11:45 p.m. The window runs from June 29th through July 5th. Michigan state law states that violating the fireworks window can carry a fine of up to $1,000. Traverse City City Commissioners will decide tonight on a 5-year management agreement with Studio Anatomy LLC to run the city-owned Con Foster Museum, currently known as the Bijou, as a year-round community theater, music venue, and cultural space. Studio Anatomy plans to invest more than $58,000 in the building, including a performance stage, lighting and sound systems, projectors, and seating changes. The agreement requires 5 affirmative votes to pass. An increase in visitors to the Narnia Trail near Cedarville has prompted conservation officials to make some changes to protect the Eastern Upper Peninsula attraction. The trail, part of the Bush Bay Trail outside of Cedarville, has seen visitor numbers jump from 5,000 to almost 50,000 in the last few years. Officials with the Nature Conservancy plan to add boardwalks and educational signs to help reduce damage and restore sensitive habitats. And the National Cherry Festival announced a band that will close out the last night of the festival. The announcement comes a week after the festival announced that Ludacris had canceled due to a scheduling conflict. Saturday, July 11th, will feature 3 Michigan bands, Knee Deep, Broom Closet Boys, and The Insiders. It promises to be a fun night of classic rock, ending with a Tom Petty tribute band. Tickets are just $5 each. The evening will end with the fireworks finale. And that's the Real Rock 105 and 95.5 Morning Buzz.
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3: The Detroit Tigers took 2 out of 3 from the Texas Rangers over the weekend with a 6-3 victory Sunday. The Tigers began a 6-game homestand Tuesday as they welcomed the A's to Comerica Park. First pitch, 6:40. The Detroit Tigers will have 3 representatives at the MLB All-Star Game in Philadelphia July 14th. Catcher Dylan Dingler and rookie infielder Kevin McGonigal are both headed to their first All-Star Game after being voted in as reserves by fellow players. Outfielder Riley Green earns his 3rd straight All-Star selection. Traverse City Pit Spitters split a pair with the Flying Mummies over the weekend, losing 9-4 Saturday, but winning 8-1 Sunday. The Spitters head to Kalamazoo for 2 after the Northwoods League All-Star break. World Cup this week, the Americans play Belgium tonight at 8 p.m. in Seattle, and Chase Briscoe won the Euro 400 at Chicagoland Speedway on Sunday. And that's Real Rock 105 and 95.5 Sports. I'm David Barr.
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0: 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The bragging rights of being Real Rock's smartest listener ever for today. And you'll get in to win passes for Inukshuk Shores. That is at Alpen Bluffs in Gaylord. It's their new obstacle course water park. You can win your passes here on Real Rock. Today's trivia, in the past year, just under 50% of Americans have not done this thing people used to do all of the time. What do you think it is?
1: Hanging clothes on the line.
0: That is not the correct answer, although I can get behind having your sheets or whatever outside, hanging on a clothesline, drying in the sun. What I can't get behind is if my neighbor was, like, hanging his underwear outside. I don't want to see those.

0: The number is 1-888-955-1051. Too early trivia today. In the past year, just under 50% of Americans have not done this thing people used to do all the time. What do you think it is?
1: Looking at a map.
0: Good guess, but not the correct answer. Speaking of maps, I didn't hate those back in the day. I kind of liked them. I thought it was fun. Never had a problem using a map. The issue for me was once I was done using the map, trying to fold it back up the right way.

0: The number to play Too Early Trivia is 1-888-955-1051. In the past year, just under 50% of Americans have not done this thing people used to do all the time. What do you think it is today?
1: Write check.
0: Yeah, that's it. You got it. That is the correct answer today. Great job. Write checks. That means you are the winner of our world-famous radio high five. Go ahead, put up your hand. You also get the bragging rights of being Real Rock's smartest listener ever for today. And you've scored a pair of passes for Inukshuk Shores at Elpin Bluffs in Gaylord. This is their new obstacle course on the water. Congrats.
1: Wonderful. Awesome.
0: One more time. Trivia for today. In the past year, just under 50% of Americans have not done this thing people used to do all the time. The correct answer is write a check. 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It's Too Early Trivia, Cartman in the Morning, Real Rock 105 and 95.5.
2: 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That's Smells Like Saturday Night with Guy Dark on Rock 105 and 95.5.
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0: is Real Rock 105 and 95.5 on the line. I've got Bob in Traverse City. Good morning, Bob. How's it going, man?
1: Good, Carmen. How about yourself?
0: Doing all right. So we're playing a new game each morning here. It's called Talk Dirty to Me, Bob, and you'll have a chance to win a gift card so that you can enjoy a dirty soda from Street Fizz Dirty Soda, where they always say remix your soda. They're across from Tilly's on Randolph and Division in Traverse City. Now, Bob, I'm going to give you something that is absolutely not sexy and not dirty, and you need to talk about it that way for 10 seconds, okay?
2: I guess.
0: Bob, I need you to talk dirty about a traffic cone.
2: Oh, a traffic cone. I could do some dirty things to that traffic cone. Not knowing where it's going to go, its shape, its size. Oh, my gosh. My girlfriend might like that a little bit more than
0: all
2: me.
0: All right. All right, Bob. Yeah. Bob, stop.
2: That was it dirty?
0: Yeah, it was too dirty. You win.
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5: Michigan lawmakers passed a $75.2 billion state budget after a marathon session that started Thursday and ran into Friday morning. The budget includes a general fund of $14.1 billion and a school aid budget of $19.8 billion. This includes an additional $250 per student for a total of $10,000.

0: $1,300 per pupil. The agreement came 2 days after the July 1st statutory deadline. With the 4th of July holiday weekend behind us, the window to set off fireworks in Michigan is closed. State law says that during the 4th of July holiday, fireworks can be set off from 11 a.m. to 11:45 p.m. The window runs from June 29th through July 5th. Michigan state law states that violating the fireworks window can carry a fine of up to $1,000. Traverse City City Commissioners will decide tonight on a 5-year management agreement with Studio Anatomy, LLC, to run the city-owned Con Foster Museum, currently known as the Bijou, as a year-round community theater, music venue, and cultural space. Studio Anatomy plans to invest more than $58,000 in the building, including a performance stage, lighting and sound systems, projectors, and seating changes. The agreement requires 5 affirmative votes to pass. An increase in visitors to the Narnia Trail near Cedarville has prompted conservation officials to make some changes to protect the Eastern Upper Peninsula attraction. The trail, part of the Bush Bay Trail outside of Cedarville, has seen visitor numbers jump from 5,000 to almost 50,000 in the last few years. Officials with the Nature Conservancy plan to add boardwalks and educational signs to help reduce damage and restore sensitive habitats. And the National Cherry Festival announced a band that will close out the last night of the festival. The announcement comes a week after the festival announced that Ludacris had canceled due to a scheduling conflict. Saturday, July 11th, will feature 3 Michigan bands, Knee Deep, Broom Closet Boys, and the Insiders. It promises to be a fun night of classic rock, ending with a Tom Petty tribute band. Tickets are just $5 each. The evening will end with the fireworks finale. And that's the Real Rock 105 and 95.5 Morning Buzz.
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0: The Detroit Tigers took 2 out of 3 from the Texas Rangers over the weekend with a 6-3 victory Sunday. The Tigers began a 6-game homestand Tuesday as they welcome the A's to Comerica Park. First pitch, 6:40. The Detroit Tigers will have 3 representatives at the MLB All-Star Game in Philadelphia July 14th. Catcher Dylan Dingler and rookie infielder Kevin McGonigal are both headed to their first All-Star Game after being voted in as reserves by fellow players. Outfielder Riley Green earns his 3rd straight All-Star selection. Traverse City Pit Spitters split a pair with the Flying Mummies over the weekend, losing 9-4 Saturday, but winning 8-1 Sunday. The Spitters head to Kalamazoo for 2 after the Northwoods League All-Star break. World Cup this week, the Americans play Belgium tonight at 8 p.m. in Seattle, and Chase Briscoe won the Euro 400 at Chicagoland Speedway on Sunday. And that's Real Rock 105 and 95.5 Sports. I'm David Barr.
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And now you do what they told you. And now you do what they told you. 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

It is the Real Rock Station, Rock 105 and 95.5. I hope you all woke up this morning and had all 10 of your fingers. A lot of fireworks going off on the 4th of July, man, and I'm sure some drunk idiots took it a little too far at some point. I want to kick off a topic today. I want you to call in. The number is 1-888-955-1051. I'm not sure if you remember the movie Lethal Weapon. Danny Glover and Mel Gibson were in it. And Danny Glover's character, Roger Murtaugh, would constantly say, "I'm getting too old for this." Anytime something would happen, he'd be like, "I'm getting too old for this." But he was only like 41. And that kind of blew my mind. He was a young man. But he would always say, "I'm getting too old for this." And that's inspired our topic today. I would like for you to tell me that thing that made you say, "I'm too old for this." The number to call in, 1-888-955-1051. What is something that made you say, "I'm too old for this"? It's Cartman in the morning. Phone lines are open. Call now, 1-888-955-1051. What made you say, "I'm too old for this"? Beartooth free on Real Rock. Let's go. 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

0: Today I'm asking you to share with me something that made you say, I'm too old for this. The number to call in is 1-888-955-1051. What was that thing?
1: Going out to bars and or staying out until bar close.
0: When's the last time you attempted to stay out till bar close?
1: Oh, God, I think I was in my 20s.
0: Well, how old are you now?
1: 30.
0: What? 30? And you're making yourself sound like you're so old? Are you kidding me? Come on. You're not that old. You're basically a child.
1: I have kids now.
0: Exactly. I feel like that should make you want to stay out longer and drink more.
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0: 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We're taking calls now. I want to know something that made you say, I'm too old for this.
9: Just when you have to do, like, physical work at your job. It used to be easy, but now it's like, oh, I'm too old for this.
0: Or if you get through, like,

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0: 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And you milk it for like a week.

0: The number to call the show, 1-888-955-1051. What's up? Who's this? Where are you calling from?
1: Hey, this is Aaron from Kalkaska.
0: Aaron, what is something that made you say, I'm too old for this?
1: Man, I'm 34, and I go to like a rock concert or a metal show, and I try to get back in the mosh pit, and man, I get like one song in and I'm just like, man, I'm too old for this. I can't keep up with these young bucks.
0: So in other words, you go in, you throw them around for one song, and then you go sit in a corner nursing a beer and you're back.
1: Yes, sir. That's exactly what happened.

0: 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The number to call in is 1-888-955-1051. Today, what I'm looking to find out is the thing that made you say, I'm too old for this.
1: Argument. I'm too old for a lot of arguments.
0: So you are done with the drama. You're at an age where you don't want to deal with it anymore.
1: Oh, my God, Cartman. You have no idea. Yes, sir. I am so at an age where I am so tired of the drama. I just want a peaceful life. That's all.

0: We are continuing to take calls at 1-888-955-1051 with Cartman in the Morning on Real Rock 105 and 95.5. What's something that made you say, I'm too old for this?
1: The last time I was at an amusement park, there was thousands of kids, and my anxiety and everything just went nuts. Thought to myself, I'm way too old for this.
0: Yeah, I feel like most parents can, like, handle their own kids, but you start to factor in everybody else's kids, and it's like, oh, my God, this is horrible. This is my nightmare.

0: That is Papa Roach on the Real Rock Station, Rock 105 and 95.5. You will have a chance to win tickets for 311 at Pine Knob a little bit later on this morning. At some point, you'll hear a mashup of 311 songs. When you hear that mashup, you got to be caller 11 and you'll win those tickets. It will happen before I'm off the air today at 1 p.m. We're going to get somebody those tickets to see 311 at Pine Knob with Real Rock 105 and 95.5. Keep listening for that 311 mashup. Be caller 11 when you hear it and win.
1: 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And now, David Barr with your morning buzz.
2: Michigan lawmakers passed a $75.2 billion state budget after a marathon session that started Thursday and ran into Friday morning. The budget includes a general fund of $14.1 billion and a school aid budget of $19.8 billion. This includes an additional $250 per student for a total of $10,300 per pupil. The agreement came 2 days after the July 1st statutory deadline. With the 4th of July holiday weekend behind us, the window to set off fireworks in Michigan is closed. State law says that during the 4th of July holiday, fireworks can be set off from 11 a.m. to 11:45 p.m. The window runs from June 29th through July 5th. Michigan state law states that violating the fireworks window can carry a fine of up to $1,000. Traverse City City Commissioners will decide tonight on a 5-year management agreement with Studio Anatomy LLC to run the city-owned Con Foster Museum, currently known as the Bijou, as a year-round community theater, music venue, and cultural space. Studio Anatomy plans to invest more than $58,000 in the building, including a performance stage, lighting and sound systems, projectors, and seating changes. The agreement requires 5 affirmative votes to pass. An increase in visitors to the Narnia Trail near Cedarville has prompted conservation officials to make some changes to protect the Eastern Upper Peninsula attraction. The trail, part of the Bush Bay Trail outside of Cedarville, has seen visitor numbers jump from 5,000 to almost 50,000 in the last few years. Officials with the Nature Conservancy plan to add boardwalks and educational signs to help reduce damage and restore sensitive habitats. And the National Cherry Festival announced the bands that will close out the last night of the festival. The announcement comes a week after the festival announced that Ludacris had canceled due to a scheduling conflict. Saturday, July 11th, will feature 3 Michigan bands, Knee Deep, Broom Closet Boys, and The Insiders. It promises to be a fun night of classic rock, ending with a Tom Petty tribute band. Tickets are just $5 each. The evening will end with the fireworks finale. And that's the Real Rock 105 and 95.5 Morning Buzz.
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2: The Detroit Tigers took 2 out of 3 from the Texas Rangers over the weekend with a 6-3 victory Sunday. The Tigers began a 6-game homestand Tuesday as they welcome the A's to Comerica Park. First pitch, 6:40. The Detroit Tigers will have 3 representatives at the MLB All-Star Game in Philadelphia July 14th. Catcher Dylan Dingler and rookie infielder Kevin McGonigal are both headed to their first All-Star Game after being voted in as reserves by fellow players. Outfielder Riley Green earns his 3rd straight All-Star selection. Traverse City Pit Spitters split a pair with the Flying Mummies over the weekend, losing 9-4 Saturday, but winning 8-1 Sunday. The Spitters head to Kalamazoo for 2 after the Northwoods League All-Star break. World Cup this week, the Americans play Belgium tonight at 8 p.m. in Seattle, and Chase Briscoe won the Euro 400 at Chicagoland Speedway on Sunday. And that's Real Rock 105 and 95.5 Sports. I'm David Barr.
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So even though the air shows are over, I am still seeing a bunch of the different planes over East Bay right now, which is kind of cool as I look out the studio window in Traverse City. It's Cartman on Real Rock. On the way, I want to talk about fireworks names. These are some of the craziest and weirdest names of fireworks. We're going to talk about it coming up next here on Real Rock.

It's the Real Rock Station, Rock 105 and 95.5 with Cartman in the morning. Welcome to the show. So, this list was put together of the names of different fireworks. And these are like legit names. Like real deal names of fireworks. And it just seems like such odd names. Dizzy Disco, Psycho Peacock, Pizza Apocalypse.

0: 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This one was called Shimmer Me Timbers, Cat Scat Fever, Po-Po Magnet, Wizard of Oz, and my favorite of them all, real name of a firework, it is called Unicorn Puke. It's legit names of some fireworks. 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
1: It sounds like the actors and actresses sucked in helium. It's Hollywood.
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6: Matt Damon.
1: Hollywood helium. Here's today's clip.
7: Can you see her? Yeah. And? She's very pretty.
8: She is. I know she would be.
9: She has to be.
8: She has to be.
7: You know what? She almost has the same coloring as that Kathleen Kelly person.
10: Kathleen Kelly, the little bookstore.
7: Well, why not? You said you thought she was attractive.
10: Absolutely, yes. Why not? Who cares about Kathleen Kelly?
7: Well, if you don't like Kathleen Kelly, I can tell you right now, you ain't gonna like this girl.
10: Why not?
7: Because it is Kathleen Kelly.
0: That is your clip. If you know the movie, now is the time to call in at 1-888-955-1051. We are going to serve up BC Pizza as your prize today. You score the free pizza. Tell me what movie this clip is from.
7: Can you see her? Yeah. And? She's very pretty.
8: She is. I know she would be.
9: She has to be.
8: She has to be.
7: You know what? She almost has the same coloring as that Kathleen Kelly person.
10: Kathleen Kelly, the little bookstore.
7: Well, why not? You said you thought she was attractive.
10: Absolutely, yes. Why not? Who cares about Kathleen Kelly?
7: Well, if you don't like Kathleen Kelly, I can tell you right now, you ain't gonna like this girl.
10: Why not?
7: Because it is Kathleen Kelly.
0: 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The number to play, 1-888-955-1051.

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1: It sounds like the actors and actresses sucked in helium. It's Hollywood.
2: Hollywood.
3: Hollywood.
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5: Hollywood helium.
6: Matt Damon.
1: Hollywood helium. Here's today's clip.
7: Can you see her? Yeah. And? She's very pretty.
8: She is. I know she would be. She has to be. She has to be.
7: You know what? She almost has the same coloring as that Kathleen Kelly person.
9: Kathleen Kelly at the little bookstore.
7: Well, why not? You said you thought she was attractive.
9: Absolutely, yes. Why not? Who cares about Kathleen Kelly?
7: Well, if you don't like Kathleen Kelly, I can tell you right now, you ain't gonna like this girl.
9: Why not?
7: Because it is Kathleen Kelly.
0: All right, that is our clip today. On the line, Danielle in Gaylord. Hello, Danielle. How you doing?
10: Doing good.
0: Getting ready for Alpenfest next week?
10: Oh, yeah.
0: All right. Well, listen, I want to make you a winner some BC pizza. In order for you to score that pizza, you need to tell me what movie this clip came from.
10: You've Got Mail.
0: It is. You've Got Mail. You are correct and a winner. Now, I have to ask for some honesty here. Does the ending of this movie bring tears to your eyes?
10: Yeah, a little bit.
0: Yeah, as soon as you hear him yelling for Brinkley. Brinkley! Brinkley! And then she starts to cry. I wanted it to be you. I so wanted it to be you. By the way, that is a terrible Meg Ryan impression, and I apologize for that. You are a winner. We're going to get you hooked up, Danielle. Can you hang on the line for me?
10: Yep.
0: All right. Excellent. Let's listen to our clip without the helium.
11: Can you see her?
12: Yeah. And? She's very pretty.
11: She is! I knew she would be! She has to be! She has to be!
12: You know what? She almost has the same coloring as that Kathleen Kelly person.
11: Kathleen Kelly of the little bookstore.
12: Well, why not? You said you thought she was attractive.
11: Absolutely, yes. Why not? Who cares about Kathleen Kelly?
12: Well, if you don't like Kathleen Kelly, I can tell you right now, you ain't gonna like this girl.
11: Why not?
12: Because it is Kathleen Kelly.
0: All right, there it is. Your clip today for Hollywood Helium. It is the You've Got Mail, which cracks me up. The fact that that movie, at this point, you think about AOL, you think about

Just all of it. The instant messaging, the sharing emails back and forth, like in like a friendly way where you're trying to meet somebody. It's just not a thing anymore. We have apps for all of that. It's so weird to think that technology back then when that movie came out, that was front row technology. Now, you might flirt with somebody online and it turns out it's some kind of AI bot. No, thank you. So glad I'm married. It's Cartman on Real Rock 105 and 95.5 with Alice in Chains. This is Wood.

0: It's Breaking Benjamin on the Real Rock Station. I am Cartman. 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Guy Dark in studio with me. What's up, Guy? How you doing?
1: Glorious day here in northern Michigan, man.
0: It is beautiful out there. I was surprised a few minutes ago. I don't know if you saw out of your window from the office that you work out of, but in the studio here, I was watching some of the planes kind of doing maneuvers again over the water, and as far as I know, the air shows are done, so I don't know if they're just like
1: extra time like they do in the World Cup.
0: They may have just like took off to go to their next place and just sat it out, do a couple of barrel rolls over the bay before I take off. A
1: couple of joy rides, yeah.
0: By the way,
1: yeah,
0: I shared a video from the group that came and performed during that air show.
1: Yeah.
0: It was in the cockpit, and it was the pilot who's actually flying up there while the fireworks are going off, and he's shooting them off of his plane.
1: Wow.
0: It is the coolest video. If you want to see that, go to facebook.com/ It's Rock 105. The reason I'm bringing up Cherry Fest is you were out there for David Lee Roth.
1: Yes, I was on Saturday night.
0: How was the show?
1: Well, it depends on your expectations.
0: Look, the guy's 71.
1: Yes, he is.
0: At the end of the day, he's not going to be the dude that he was in the 80s. So let's just throw that out there right now.
1: Mm-hmm.
0: I know a lot of people are like, oh, he doesn't sound like he did in the 80s. Yeah, because he's not in his 30s anymore.
1: Right, exactly.
0: He's in his 70s. But overall, I heard it was pretty, like, energetic show still for a 71-year-old guy. I heard he moves around quite a bit on stage. He's probably not jumping like he used to.
1: He's not jumping. He did a little twirling of the mic at the end like he did back in the day. He didn't really do any kicks or anything like that. But like you said, the dude is 71. He's probably in better shape than most 71-year-old people. His voice is not what it was, but he's got some backup people to help him out.
0: Did you have your Van Halen pants on?
1: I did not.
0: You didn't wear them?
1: Well, I wore...
0: Are you kidding me?
1: I wore them.
0: David Lee Roth is here in town, and the one time that wearing your Van Halen guitar, the pants, the red, white, and black...
1: Yeah.
0: I don't know what the design's called, but I just say the Van Halen guitar.
1: People know what we mean.
0: You didn't wear them?
1: I wore them on Tuesday and Wednesday. I didn't have time to wash them again.
0: Guy!
1: Our boss was next to me, and she's like, Guy, where's your pants? Like, yeah, they're in the washing machine.
0: That drives me nuts, dude. The one... David Lee Roth is here. You have the pants, and you didn't wear them.
1: No.
0: Put your hand out. I'm going to smack it. You're bad. You're in trouble.
1: Ow.
0: No, top of the hand. Leave the mic right there. Hold on.
1: Sure.
0: Bad.
1: Ow. 40 lashes from Carmen. No, but like...

0: You're saying it was a good time. He played a lot of the hits.
1: You ruined, like, this whole conversation's dead just because you didn't wear the pants. I'm so mad at you. He loves these David Lee Roth or Van Halen guitar pants, and he wears them to a lot of different events.
0: Parades and stuff, yeah.
1: David Lee Roth comes to town. He's like, I'm just going to wear jeans.
0: Yeah, pretty much.
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That is the Smashing Pumpkins on the Real Rock Station, Rock 105 and 95.5. I'm going to play some Soundgarden for you, but I wanted to read a little piece of an article that was an interview with Soundgarden's Ben Shepherd, where basically he talked a little bit about the final album with Chris Cornell and then went into the future. He basically said, it's weird because without Chris, we aren't Soundgarden, but also that doesn't mean we're not going to ever do it again. They are getting ready to finish up their Last Stand, the last album, with Chris Cornell's vocals on it. And as the details for release become available, of course, we'll be talking about it. We'll likely be playing tunes from it as well. Soundgarden, Spoon Man, Real Rock 105 and 95.5.

0: It's the Real Rock Station, Rock 105 and 95.5. 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
0: There was once a practical joke that created a real book. Annoyed at how bestseller lists were made, a radio host named Gene Shepherd urged listeners to ask bookstores for the book I, Libertine, a novel that didn't exist. Fans spread the hoax so widely that a company hired a man named Theodore Sturgeon to actually write the book. They published it in 1956. In 2024, there was a new species of spider from China. It was named after the American brand and media franchise of model cars Hot Wheels, which is Sisyphus, a king from Greek mythology. A scientific name, Hot Wheels Sisyphus. I don't know why. I am not even going to try to figure it out. That's weird. In 1995, it was reported that Microsoft paid $3 million for the Rolling Stones' Start Me Up to be the first to use that of the brand's music for ads because their reluctance for licensing. However, it was the second time they were paid $400 in 1964 to write and perform a jingle for Rice Krispies commercials. It was not the first time. And then finally today, Alan Napier. He is an actor who had never read the comic books known as Batman. And he was offered a role in the 1966 TV show. And he told his agent, that's the most ridiculous thing I've ever heard of. His agent responded, well, the role's worth more than $100,000. So Napier said, okay, I'll be Batman's butler. And he played Alfred on 111 episodes of the Batman TV series from the 60s. There it is, random facts today on the Real Rock Station, Rock 105 and 95.5. Here's the Chili Peppers.

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I went to grab caller 11 for those 311 tickets at Pine Knob and got disconnected. That means I will take caller 11 again here, 1-888-955-1051. 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Again, caller 11. I got disconnected, so I'm grabbing another call 11 right now at 1-888-955-1051.

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1: All right, cleared 10 lines. We're going to get caller 11 on the line now at 1-888-955-1051 and get them hooked up with tickets for 311 at Pine Knob. Good morning. Who's this? Where are you calling from?
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1: 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Congrats, man. 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
1: Some honeybee supplies.
2: Wait, you're telling me you're a beekeeper?
1: Officially, yeah.
2: Is it weird to be doing this? Like, is this a new venture for you? And you were like, you know what? I'm just going to start doing this.
1: Yeah, well, there was a little, there's an introductory course, and I went and checked it out. I said, I might as well get some bees. Now I'm a beekeeper.
2: You know, man, I got to be honest. I have never once had it cross my mind to become a beekeeper. Like, that's never even been a thought for me.
1: Wait, maybe in a few years when you get a little older.
2: Well, now, wait a minute. How old are you?
1: I'm 35.
2: I'm older than you, you ass!
1: Hey, you're prime beekeeping age.

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0: 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Hi, what's your name and where are you calling from today?
1: What's up? Mark from Gaylord.
0: Hey, Mark, what do you want to hear today?
1: 3 days grace.
0: I got you, man. We'll hook you up with 3 days grace. What are you doing right now?
1: We're going to the UP camping.
0: Are you going to be roughing it? Are you going to be in a tent? Are you going to be doing trailer? Like, what do you do when you go camping, man?
1: We got a camper van, self-sufficient, pops up, got a stove, fridge, going to Detour to the campground. Gonna go to Oswald's Bear Ranch and see some bears.
0: Okay, that sounds fun. So no digging holes to go to the bathroom?
1: Not this trip.
0: Not this trip. But apparently others.
1: It's been done.

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0: 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All you got to do is call me. 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
1: Yeah, stained outside.
0: All right, I can do that. What are you doing right now?
1: Framing up a house out in the Manistee National Forest on the edge of it.
0: All right, very cool. So you are putting in the work for that paycheck today.
1: That's what I told my boss.

0: 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What's your name and where are you at today?
1: Sparky, and I'm on my way up to the bridge.
0: All right, Sparky, what do you want to hear, dude?
1: Play some Voodoo by Godsmack.
0: All right, I got you. What are you up to right now, man?
1: We're heading to Escanaba.
0: Escanaba? What are you going to Escanaba for?
1: We're going to go do some golfing and some go on the Black River and, you know, outdoor stuff.
0: Gotcha. All right. So you're getting out of the lower northern Michigan because that's where everybody went to, and now you're going to upper northern Michigan to get away from them.
1: That is the absolute truth.

0: 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Thanks for hanging out with me today. I'm going to wrap up and get out of here. Ann Carlini still on a little vacay. Filling in is NASCAR Steve. I'll be back tomorrow morning around 7 a.m. Your next chance to win tickets for 311 with Real Rock 105 and 95.5. Have a great rest of your day. I'm out. We'll see ya.
1: Peace, I'm out. I'm Batman.
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0: Stuff I did over the weekend, July 4th. It was a great holiday. I did some fun stuff, so I will tell you about that in just a little bit here. Right now, Theory of a Dead Man. You're on Rock 105 and 95.5.
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0: Creepin' Radiohead on Rock 105 and 95.5. NASCAR Steve filling in for Ann Carlini this afternoon, and I had some fun over the weekend. I got to go to Bois Blanc Island, which is right south of Mackinac Island. There's a Mackinac Island, Round Island, and then Bois Blanc. It's like 968 acres. 34 square miles is what I have written down here. Hopefully I have it right. It's a really cool island. It's all rustic. There's only like 34 people that live there year-round, but a lot of family cabins and everything, and I have some friends that have a cabin over there. And so we went over, and they also have a 26-foot boat. So we took that sucker over to Mackinac Island, and underneath the bridge, the Mackinac Bridge, it was really cool. And then we went over to Round Island right by the lighthouse there. As you pull into Mackinac Island, we sat right there and watched the fireworks. Two displays on Mackinac Island. You could also see St. Ignace, the Mackinac Bridge, of course, and then Mackinac City had a great display. So it was a great place to go see the fireworks. Don't go there because it's my spot, but definitely had a lot of fun out in northern Michigan exploring and enjoying the great weather. I hope you did too. More music on the way here, including the Strokes and Jelly Roll.
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I just played a song, so just text the word Bush. You'll be in on it. Let's continue on with Papa Roach. 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

0: the Pretty Reckless on Rock 105 and 95.5. Well, we've teamed up with Cornhole America, the Michigan Cornhole League, and Voodoo Cornhole to take over the National Churri Festival for Bags in the Bay, the 8th and the 9th. That's Wednesday and Thursday. 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

0: 11 on Rock 105 and 95.5. 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Queens of the Stone Age coming up. 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
1: Lots of events and concerts going on during the National Cherry Festival. 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

They say you can't summon an entire generation with just one sound.

We did it last hour, and it could happen at any time. That's right. When you hear any Bush song, just text the word Bush to 888-955-1051, and you could win tickets to their July 18th show, along with Candlebox at Kuwaitan Casino San Ignis location. It's going to be a great night of rock and roll. I'll win some tickets right here on Rock 105. Let's keep going with Creed.

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0: the Warning on Rock 105 and 95.5. 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

entered the cabin we were staying on Bois Blanc Island this weekend because my friends and I are getting old, but I'm in the best shape of any of them, basically because, you know, your mouth doesn't hurt when you get old and tired. I guess your back, you know, these guys have worked hard all their lives, so they're just moaning and groaning. I'm like, don't you have pain pills for that? I hope you're in good health. That's all I have to say about that. Greta Van Fleet right now. 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

0: Nirvana on Rock 105 and 95.5. Well, July is Social Wellness Month, and this month's Man Up campaign is all about something every guy needs, real connections. 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
8: 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One from Linkin Park. 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

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He was saying something else, but we hung up on him. 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

0: 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If you like the cornhole, join us Wednesday and Thursday at the National Cherry Festival. 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

We have tickets for the July 18th show at Quaden Casino St. Ignace location. It's Candlebox opening up for Bush. And all you have to do to win tickets is listen for any Bush song to play. When you hear it, text the word Bush to 888-955-1051. Answer the pushback question and you're in to win the tickets. Show's coming up again Saturday, July 18th. And all you have to do is listen for a Bush song. So let's listen for that and keep going with Bowl Beat.

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0: Oh, yeah. Bush on Rock 105 and 95.5. Lots of people getting in on the tickets we're giving away to go see them, along with their featured guest, Candlebox, at Cahuenga Casino on July 18th. Anytime you hear a Bush song this week, definitely text the word Bush to 888-955-1051 to get in on that. 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

Daughtry on Rock 105 and 95.5. Congrats to all the folks that are going to be joining us Thursday night for that show at the National Cherry Festival. 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

0: Evanescence on Rock 105 and 95.5. Here's your warning, Gaylord. 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

Remember, it's weird to ask a stranger to rub sunblock on your body. 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

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And this one's going out to all the folks that have tickets. You're going to have a great show, I promise. It's Shinedown. 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

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If you get pulled out, Guy Dark himself is going to DoorDash a party platter from Jimmy John's to your work site, including the gourmet sandwiches, including the chips and the cookies. He's going to bring it all up, up to 10 people is what it's going to feed, or 12 if they eat light. 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Back into the music, one from Papa Roach.

0: Filling in for Ann Carlini on the afternoon shift. I had the most random thing happen this weekend. I went to a Bois Blanc Island, which is just south of Mackinac Island, and it's big, and it has a year-round residence. 43 of them, I think, live there year-round, but it was just such a random thing because I have a K5 Blazer. It's a 1991. It has the half-removable top, and it needs parts. Looking for like an entire front end. I'm like, if I could only find that, riding down this bumpy, dusty dirt road, I look over and what do I see? A complete a front clip for a K5 Blazer, and it's in pretty good shape and for a darn good price. So yeah, I picked up car parts on a remote island when I was camping with friends. Didn't think that was going to happen, but woo! That's what I say to that. More on the way, including Stone Sour and Candle Box.
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0: Breaking Benjamin on Rock 105 and 95.5. That's going to do it for me, NASCAR Steve. I am hopping on out of here. I'll be back one more day filling in for Ann Carlini tomorrow at 1 o'clock. Coming up next, we got Guy Dark and some great music, including Shinedown and Godsmack.
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